6:30. Got a call for a welfare check at 625 Little Road, Martin, 625 Little Road and Martin. It's going to be for a Dustin Parker. His father is calling to check on him. He's not answering his phone. Last talked to him today around 2:00.

0: learned it. 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

0: I was down in at 448 Canning Plain. We was the apartment, apartment A2, Adam 2. Nothing visible, just leave it to fall to work. 525.
1: Thanks, so far.
2: 605.
1: Station Patrol, go please, 115. 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

0: 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What apartment did you say that was?
1: 78A2, Adam 2.
0: Copy.

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1: Go ahead.
0: Complaining about it sounding for a dead battery. 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

0: 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He's code one. He's notified his father.
1: Fantastic. 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
0: 10-4.

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1: Engine 9, guys.
0: We'll be clearing from the Wesley apartment. It was just a dead battery chirp.
1: Now 230, go.
0: Six, 3, 2, 5, check Mitchell Transport.

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0: Martin, fire, stand by for a lift assist. Martin EMS, respond to 321 East Peach Street, Martin, 321 East Peach Street, for an 85-year-old female that fell and hit the lift assist. Back hold and lay the alarm company, timeout 1952.
1: One, if you get that. Ladder one, that is. Stop it, stop.
0: 5:43.
1: Go on.
0: They reference an at one at 344 North Woodlawn Avenue. They're going to be possibly leaving a 2015 Jeep Highland. It's going to be the daughter's one with them. They're heading to the four-way in Sharon. They're possibly heading to an address at 1007 Old Troy. Kids are not with the mother.
1: Okay. Also attached 551 of that call also.
0: 10-4.

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0: 421, Florida, check at the lagoon.
1: Can you send a deputy out to that address and do a welfare check? The kids, text with the father, advise them they're very scared.
2: And for 630 redirect on that, the address is going to be 1007 Old Troy Road, Martin, 1007 Old Troy Road.
3: Let the nature of the call, I have no idea what's going on.
2: It's going to be a Jennifer Hayes was at the address in Sharon at 344 North Woodlawn. She was drunk and yelling at the current wife, being belligerent. She is currently driving a 2015 Jeep, white in color, possibly at the address of 1007 Old Troy Road, Martin.
0: Okay.
3: Four, is that incorrect?

0: 6 for a tailgating route. I'm on 45 between Greenfield and Sharon.
1: 10 for County Oats. I do have the 28 as well if you need any of that.

0: 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How long ago did she leave that residence in Sharon?
1: It's been around possibly 30 minutes.
2: With my address at all, so.
3: Negative, she don't know her shirley address.
2: Yeah.
3: There's at least 30 kids. Possibly here.

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1: Can you start us a call for that address on Oak Shore?
0: 10-4.
2: Final 51, 636.

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1: 10-4.

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1: 10-4.
0: That location, he said it's down the road by a cemetery.
1: Ten four.

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1: Well, Power 51, I got disconnected, brother.
0: 10-4, do you need her back?
1: If four of the deputies have not seen her yet, then yeah, call her back.
0: That's fine.
1: She's already home. I'm out with her.

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0: 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He's going to take her to school in the morning.
1: 10-4.
2: 551-636. 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
1: Can you tell me the last three digits of that last year?
0: 238.
1: 10-4, you can go ahead with the second one.
0: 106-396-752. Add them both to the card. Print both of those videos and the Hayes subjects off. I'm going to come get it.
1: Yeah.

Mary EMS respond to 180 Gaylord Road, 180 Gaylord Road, for an 83-year-old male who's fallen in the bathroom. Unsure of injuries at this time, complainant has advised that he appears to be in pain when he moves. Timeout is 2101.

0: County, 505 in, right?
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I'm sorry, I've got a fire alarm sound. It's installing bars on Moody, 109 Moody Avenue, 2106.

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0: Hey Jeff Dresden, sorry, we're gonna need some manpower for lift assist over here.
1: 10-4. Dresden fire, stand by for lift assist.
2: GKM at the alarm already reset when we got here. Said it was something to do with the fire returning.
1: All Dresden firemen have EMF on scene at 180 Gaylord Road, 180 Gaylord Road. They're requesting mutual aid for a lift assist. Timeout, 2113.
0: Size 14 is responding.
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0: 334. 334, we got a call for Calvin out in the area of Rosewood Drive and Woodlawn Road. Police owners are going to be on Woodlawn. I can't find any contact information for their address, though.
1: Table.

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1: Good.
0: Oh, 5, be advised, air back, just checking the weather. They do accept a 31-minute ETA.
1: Check.

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1: Harry back is declined due to weather.
2: 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Thank you.
1: Absolutely.

0: 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God. Still all dressing units back in service. We'll be clearing the scene. 2134.
1: I made contact with the owner. He'll be over in just a couple minutes to get that call back in.
2: Well, thank you.

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1: That's transporting 2148.

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Morning. Sorry, please stand by for a call. 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It's going to be for an 85-year-old female that's all or no injuries. Timeout 2248.

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0: 83 Boy Roberts, Mary Town, Bond Deck at the first end.
1: The last unit, can you turn on your traffic? 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
0: I'm out with 083 Boy Robert Mary Tom by J.W. Perskis.
1: 10-4.

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2: 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John being on University in Beaumont Street.
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0: 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Will you direct on my last traffic?
1: Yeah, 10-4, I was coming back to the car and running it out. This guy's a 10-CDO.
0: 10-4, go ahead.
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0: 10-4.
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EMS in the Greenfield area have requests for an ambulance at 199 Morris Chapel Road. 199 Morris Chapel Road in Greenfield. Have a female possibly having a stroke. 199 Morris Chapel Road. Timeout 448.

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0: 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She had to get air evac to Vanderbilt.

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143 CENTCOM. Have a scene flight request coming out of Greenfield, Weakley County, Tennessee, bearing of 122 degrees, distance of 21 miles, flight number of 117646. Have copy. Checking weather.

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About a 20-minute ETA.

0: Fire standby discharge. Panther patient, ER9 at volunteer, going back to Vinair. ER9 to Vinair, 518.
1: No, I thought I got this back, yeah, no, I thought I got it.

Dispatch, did he give that other call to the county?

Next available EMS in the Greenfield area, have request for an ambulance at 105 Warsaw Street in Greenfield. 105 Warsaw Street in Greenfield. I have a 71-year-old male that's fallen. He doesn't think he's hurt, but not for sure. 105 Warsaw, time out, 522.

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1: Patient still doesn't know if he's hurt or not. He said he wouldn't know until he got up out of the floor. 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
2: 10-4.

0: 4-3 is off the base and right over to you. Scene flight, I've got 13 minutes en route showing three souls on board, 900 HSE, 140 on the correction, 145 on the fuel, RAO2, TAR 135.
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1: Sorry about that. I'll talk a little bit louder. LZ is going to be Greenfield PLOT coordinates 361036 by 884836. 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Ground contact is EMS 503 on 205, responding for a stroke. Card 117646, how copy?
0: And I will call you on file.

0: 143, is there back 143? Go ahead. We're en route to your location in approximately 10 minutes out. Do you have any more patient information for us?
1: I've got a 79-year-old female. Chief complaint is just going to be hypertension this evening. This is going to be a family request to go to Vanderbilt due to her past medical history of previous strokes and TIAs. She's awake, alert, and oriented without any other complaint. Blood pressure at this time, 189 over 97. 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We've not given her anything, and she weighs about 150 pounds.

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0: Pleasure, Mark Tower. Showing about 45 minutes in flight, four souls on board, 2,100 HFE. I've got 120 on the fuel, RA of 2.135.
1: Vandy, four souls, 120, fuel, RA 2, 2100, 135, positive, Skytrax, show 4.

503. Five oh three is going to be clear. This call patient was flown by air back to Vanderbilt.

0: EMS Grandfoot area. I have a call, 116 Delmar Street. 116 Delmar Street, it's going to be for a 15-year-old female having seizures. 15-year-old female having seizures. Caller does that she keeps stopping breathing during the seizure. Yeah, it's going to be 116 Delmar Street, time out 6:30.
1: Three three three. Have a EMS page out to 116 Delmar Street, 15-year-old female having seizures.
2: 10-4.

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I'll be out at 122 East North Street in Dresden for civil.

0: 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Did you copy my last traffic?
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0: I got a 911 that's going to be on 22 near the Terrell exit. The car advised you driving in the northbound lane, and there's a man with green clothes and a white towel around his shoulders running out into traffic. He said it seemed like there was something wrong with him.
1: Yeah.
2: Two oh two. That line's clear. Subject one advised me he believed his dog was still alive and he's going to look for it.
0: 10-4.

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I'm 97. 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I'll also be 10-14. You can give it county line. 10-4.

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0: 143 is with you on Martin Tower.
1: Thanks, Sergeant. I'm at 10-4. 202. Can you give me a public service? It's in regards to an assault that happened on Saturday.

0: 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I'll be at a 601 Old Fulton Road, Martin, for 29.
1: 10-4.

0: Six 33.
1: Is this whole trailer lot here on the corner, is this whole thing 601?

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It looks like 601 is going to be the trailer closest to the corner, right at the corner of Old Fulton and Gardner Hines. Temple.

0: 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These are criminal summons and civil.
1: Stand 4. 633, I'll be at 219 Railroad Avenue for 29.
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633, go ahead. Name only, Willie Victor Zebra, 6638. Comes back to a Gregory Bates. Yeah, I'll be back tonight. Know your contact. Same four.

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0: 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Insurance confirmed, expiration valid to 2027.
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2: Check 143. Standby steam flight request coming out of Union City, Obion County. Going to be a rough heading 0508 nautical, card 117723. How copy?

43, have you accepting Haynes, Williamson, Daniel, 345, Golf Romeo, RAF 1. Do have patient info when crew is ready.

and 143 would land over at the hospital helipad if it does become a go. 47-year-old female was found laying on the floor, unknown how long she had been there. She is non-responsive to verbal commands, is awake, does have a history of stroke, and card 117723. How copy?

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0: Can we come from the lobby? Just for the sake of an officer, I share some legal questions at a court date and that process.
1: Example.
2: 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How copy?

0: 1 Mark Tower, got a flight plan. Emma just off the base for this function check flight. Let's put a half hour on the Hobbs. We'll be local area 1 on board. Fuel set at 600, so 150 minutes. Sorry, it's going to be a 1 HFE 900, part 91.
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SITCOM, Airbank 143. Martin Tower with the flight plan. Pad here with the patient headed to TriStar Skyline there in Nashville. It'll be about a 55 minute en route time. Got four souls. 125 on the fuel RA of 2 HFE 2100, part 135.

0: Got you around the skyline, 4-4, 125 and tank 55 to go. RA2, 2100 for 135, 5 sky track.
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0: 202, this is Collins Spell, Sunshine, anything local?
1: Hand 4, last name spelling Sam, Lincoln, Adams, Union, George, Henry, Tom, Edward, Robert.
0: Two doors clear, welcome.

0: SINCOM 31 on Mars Tower. Yes, sir, 31. I got an odd request. Could you give me a lat long for an address, please?
1: Sure can.
0: Address is going to be 300 Parrot Road, and that's going to be in Dresden, Tennessee. 300 Parrot Road, Dresden, Tennessee.
1: Confirming 300 Parrot, as in the bird, Road in Dresden, Tennessee.
0: That's correct, thanks.

0: 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I have the coordinates whenever you're ready. Yes, sir, go ahead. 361788 by 883870. 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Hard copy.
1: I got him, hey, thanks man, I appreciate it.

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0: Engine 9 is going to be en route to 118 Alberta Street for a lift assist. We had a direct phone in.
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0: Hey, Jim, this is James, 1 mile. Can you get a 4 and route?
1: Cable.

0: 617 just did advise Carroll County. Said they were going to call back. They had to verify that it's still active.
1: Okay, well, when they call back, see if they got deputies meeting at the line.

0: Cell phone device has worn is still active. I do have a deputy that will make the line. Could you pass ETA to the line?
1: Give me just a minute to get my car and I'll tell you.

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0: 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Forward F-150.
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0: 606, copy of that individual. 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
1: This is a call question for an officer. It's going to be at 949 Oliver Road, 949 Oliver Road. Caller Roger is going to be verbal dispute over everything. Possible domestic. Nothing physical, no weapons, no injuries. He just wants the officer to respond.
0: Sample.
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0: 633. I'm going to wrap that call on Oliver as well.
1: Probably current call is going to be the 949 Oliver in Palmerville.
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0: 6MS, Jesmer, I have a call, 700 Wake Center, Stone Road, 700 Wake County Center, Stone Road. It's going to be for a 53-year-old female, room 45B, main transport to Murray Callaway Hospital for an infection on her leg. Time out, 11:50.
1: 633, can you read that?
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0: boy Sam boy call in the parking lot a few more.

Oh, sorry, thing. 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I got a subject on line, requesting safety. 10-4.

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1: Hello, speaker.
0: Just go ahead and start a caller for a field interview at 24 Circle Drive, and I'll update if I need to. I'm headed there right now.

0: CENTCOM, Airbag 143 is up with you. Martin Tower, how do you read?
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0: many? 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

0: 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She's got 229.
1: Thank you. Where's the one?
0: Well, she'll be inactive.
1: Thank you. Let's get out of here. I'm back.
0: Thank you.

0: 617.
1: Correct.
0: 617. One of the subjects from the 949 on the road call, they've called in saying that Mr. Willis, the subject you transported, didn't bring his insulin with him.

0: 423, are you still code 1?
1: Yeah, 10-4, you can suspend checks.
0: 10-4, thank you.

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0: 617, I got an accidental 911 at 405 Turbeville Road, just north of Dresden.
1: Sandwich.

0: 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Another one.
1: Take one.
0: Transfer into the Wakefield County Nursing Home.
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0: Be on court right, 43 with Kentucky. It's at about 28. Be 40 Zebra Henry 505, be on the black Nissan Murano.

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0: 6-17, the Encore 1, back 10-8, negative contact.
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1: Code 1.
2: 10-4, also just be advised that tax on file, and when you're not 10-6, Fraser's subject, that should be at the front door of Walmart.

Sweeper County, 505, it's going to be back 1080 in the county.

0: 633.
1: If you would call that, call Miss Frazier back at Walmart, tell her to go ahead and take care of her business, and I'll give her a call back here shortly, and I'll call in for the rest of this information on the traffic stop.

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1: I'm back tonight. 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

0: 17. Are you in the Morton area?
1: Sharon.
0: 10-4. I'm about Casey's and Dresden if you want me to head that way to them.
1: Negative.

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1: 10-4, I'm about Casey's in Dresden if you want me to head that way to him.
0: Negative. Dispatch, you go ahead and send a Martin unit that way.
1: I got on the phone with 633 East Code 1.
0: 10-4, thank you. I'm 10-8, negative contact at North Lawton Avenue.

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1: state. 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
3: 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Doesn't live here.

I got a 911 at 3306 North Meridian. 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

0: 553rd County. Do we have any calls for a fire down Cydonia 89?
1: I had a control burn earlier near the Victory Baptist Church area. They said they were burning some fields.
0: CM4, just saw the smoke, wanted to make sure.
1: CM4.

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1: Go ahead.
0: 6-17, I got a call on Shafter Road, just off of Greenfield 54. You know, the call advised that there's some metal and scrap in the road. It's just past the church as you turn on the Shafter.
1: Yeah.
2: I'm going to go clean it up, send it over to the electric company.
1: Cancel.

0: 617.
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0: 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It's going to be at the Jensen Hospital in the parking lot. It's going to be for 10:45, 1:40, start left. There's going to be in parking spot 33.
1: And

0: 6, 17. I got 6.5 with me. 197 at Dresden High School.
1: 10-4.
0: What's the complaint you're driving?
1: Should be in parking spot 33, should be a 2016 white Ford Lariat.
0: Charlie Papa 3579.

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1: Go ahead.
0: 160-274-667. Just ask for the card.
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0: we can accept. It's going to be at 558 Alpha Echo. Crew is going to be Harper, Marr, Von Boxdell. And let's say risk level 1. If you'll do me a favor, let's call or know that Memphis is unlikely at this time due to thunderstorms, but we should be good everywhere else.
1: 31, copy, able to accept standby, 58 Alpha Echo, Von Boxdell, Marr, Harper with an RA1, unable to go to Memphis.

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1: 31, infirm for a 57-year-old female, hypertension, vomiting, and stomach pains. Had previous pancreatic surgery 13 months ago with the same symptoms and believe the same issues are happening again. Car number 117-869, 117-869.

EMS questionnaire. I have a call. It's going to be 980 Finch Road, 980 Finch Road. It's going to be for a 35-year-old female having a seizure. I'm out 1554.

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0: go ahead.
1: Been juvenile. Caller came in at the end of the call, stated that they don't need an ambulance. They're going to make a doctor's appointment with their primary eating disorder.
0: Copy, show 505 back in order. 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
0: 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Can you have someone do that?
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1: We're just off the base heading over to Egan City. We have 5 minutes of flight time. 3 souls on board. Fuel is 140 minutes. RA is going to be at 1 HFE 900, flight 135.
2: Lifting RA 1280730, 5 minutes, 3 souls, 140, fuel RA 2900, 135, positive sky track 1608, patient info and ready.
1: We're ready, sir, 31.
2: Yes, sir, pick up from Baptist Union City Hospital helipad, ground contact 891 on either 205 or Baptist, as always, a 57-year-old female. Blood pressure is 200 over 117, currently vomiting with stomach pains. She did have pancreatic surgery 13 months ago. And had the same symptoms then. Believe it is happening again. Card number 117869. How copy?
1: That's good copy on all 631. Pop 205.

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1: 10-4.

Thomas, County taking a 911 for a medical at 320 Dustin Meyer Drive, apartment H3. Female is in AFib and tachycardia. Timeout 66.

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0: Modifying image, stay malformed. Part fire EMS, have a medical at 460, handing finding for a 95-year-old female that has fallen, complaining of a left hip pain, room 201, timeout 1620.
1: Martin Fire, got it.

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0: 6 intenção.
1: Call me back tonight. 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
2: Sorry, Terry.
3: Go ahead.
2: Just wanted to apologize. I called that subject back. He has called in twice since we got the phone, and he denied ever making a report of assault.
3: He did not report an assault.
2: Tensor, he's advising that he never called or reported one.
3: Tensor, denied. The original call came to 911.
2: 10:50.
3: Yeah, we'll be tonight.
2: 10:04.

0: 617.
1: Good.
0: We have a stranded motorist on County Maintenance Road that is right up on the hill. They're afraid that he's going to get hit. It's a black, older car.
1: 10-4. I'll be right.
0: 10.
2: 17, you still busy?
1: I'm holding her up right now.

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1: Six, 36, I'll be 10-8 from route to Dresden for call fall.
0: Let's call it 65 minutes in route. We got four souls on board. Fuel sitting at 125. All right, he's going to be a 1, HFE 2200, fault 135.
2: Mark 125 in fuel. 65-minute ET, RAO of 2, 2200, HFE, part 135. And was this where a patient's pancreatic surgery was about a year ago?
0: That's affirmative, 31.
3: Dispatch, minute 1, that inventor.
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Please respond to 23 Circle Drive in Gleason, 23 Circle Drive, Gleason, for a 61-year-old female who has fallen. She's now in her chair, but she is very out of it, still alert, but has confusion. Time out's going to be 16:39.

0: 423.
1: I just want to advise you, it's dispatched EMS to 23 Circle Drive. 23 Circle Drive is Lisa's 61-year-old female has fallen. She's alert but very confused.

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Time out, 1640.

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0: 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One advised, you know, occasional ENS 2901 at 413 Evergreen, 413 Evergreen Street. Ready for a 6-year-old 5-year-old female who has fallen.

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0: next available for the Greenfield area is going to have a call at 311 Garland Street, 311 Garland Street. Possible allergic reaction to a female, 65 to 70. It's going to be a third-party call. She had called this subject advisor. Face is swelling. It started with her lips, and now her face is swollen. She's not having any breathing issues at this time. Timeout 1704.
1: Did you advise 111?
2: 503 is going to be 311, 311.
0: Okay.
2: Since you're on route at 1704, your run number is going to be 0178.
3: Good.
2: We paged EMS to 911 at 311 Garland Street. 311 Garland Street came in as a third-party call. Believe it's going to be allergy-related. A 65 to 70-year-old female is having swelling in her face.

0: Down 8503. We had a subject come up and tell us we were at the wrong house and say we're going to show us where it was, and we turn around and they're gone. We have no idea where this patient's at. Can you make contact and find out the proper numerics, please?
1: One moment, please.

0: 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Oh, 505, Blue Transport, one-time routine, two, Martin, volunteer.
1: Seven,

0: County. 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
1: 10-4, sorry about that. I was trying to find...

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In reference to that possible allergic reaction, EMS did make scene. It was not going to be 311, it's going to be 306, Garland. Beautiful.

message respond to 359 Union Church Road, 359 Union Church Road in McKenzie. It's going to be for an 80-year-old female who has had heart issues. Unsure what is the current issue besides her heart rate keeps going up and down. She does have a nurse on scene with her. Timeout's going to be at 1716.

0: Nation 507 New Mile. What were those numerics again, please?
1: 507 numerics are going to be 359 Union Church Road. As you're going around at 1718, your run number is going to be 0179.

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1: Union Church Road, McKenzie, Union Church.

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0: 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It's going to be for a 82-year-old female who fell. She did hit her head. She's not letting the staff help her. It's going to be room 37, timeout 1830.
1: Five oh five, got you going around at 1830. 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